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0: Here's what's happening, Ottawa. Ottawa Blues Fest rolls on through July 19th at LeBreton Flats with hundreds of artists, multiple stages, and one of the biggest outdoor music festivals in the world. Ottawa! The Commissionaire's Ottawa Open continues through July 19th as rising golf stars compete at the Marshes Golf Club for one of the biggest events on the professional golf calendar. And if you're looking for a laugh, Comedy at the Carlton returns July 14th with a local comedy open mic showcasing fresh material and up-and-coming comedians in a relaxed Hindenburg setting. I'm Sam Hudson, and that's what's happening, Ottawa.
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It really got me thinking, were you out drinking? 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I know, you know, we know, you weren't down for forever and it's fine. 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But if the world was ending, you'd come over, right? You'd come over and you'd stay the night. 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All our fears would be irrelevant. 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The sky'd be falling and I'd hold you tight. And there wouldn't be a reason why we would even have to say goodbye. 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

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But if the world was ending, you'd come over, right? 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Would you love me for the hell of

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2: Good morning. It's a clear drive on the Queensway and Highway 416, northbound or southbound. Highway 174 is also in good shape. And then I'm not seeing any major issues on city streets, but actually the QGZB Mecan eastbound. It looks like we're dealing with a closure from Parkdale to about Booth Street. I'm just waiting on updates. Hertz Rent-A-Car keeps you moving. 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And that's the latest traffic. I'm Antonia Altabonte.
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3: Just as Environment Canada lifted its air quality warning Sunday afternoon, it issued a heat warning for Ottawa and eastern Ontario. Smoke from wildfires in Quebec dissipated yesterday afternoon, but now we're heading into a stretch of hot and humid weather. A yellow warning is in place with daytime highs from today through Wednesday, ranging from 30 to 36 degrees, with Humidex values between 38 and 45. To protect yourself from the heat, Environment Canada recommends drinking water often and before you feel thirsty to replace fluids, turning on air conditioning, using a fan, or moving to a cooler area of your living space. And if your living space is hot, heading to a cool public space like a cooling center, community center, library, or a shaded park. Temperatures are expected to return to normal by Thursday. Ahead of the increase in traffic that will come in September, when schools are back in session and federal employees return to in-office work, a new transit plan will be presented to City Council for consideration this week. The plan aims to enhance express transit routes, optimize traffic flow through signal timing, and expand parking capacity to prepare for the increase of commuters in the fall. City staff have also consulted with the Ontario Ministry of Transportation to ensure the ongoing work on the 417 is completed before the fall. Council are expected to decide on whether to implement the plan on Wednesday. Prime Minister Mark Carney is defending the deal between Canada and the United States to open the Gordie Howe International Bridge, insisting that profits split between the Canadians and Americans will be minimal. Canada will receive 50% of the bridge's toll profits in the first 15 years, with the other 50% going to an economic development fund. That's a change from the original agreement signed in 2012, which had Canada pay for the full cost of construction and then collect 100% of toll profits until the investment was recouped. Despite those changes, Carney called it a good deal for Canada and said the money in that economic development fund will be invested in the U.S. side of the region, which he argues will drive more traffic. The bridge connecting Windsor and Detroit is scheduled to open on July 27th and is expected to significantly streamline cross-border trade. From the Skywards News Center, I'm Rashid Clark.
0: 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Ottawa weather.
2: We have a heat warning in effect, and this will continue into Thursday. Today, we have a high of 31 with a 60% chance of rain and the risk of a thunderstorm, but with humidity, it will feel more like 37. Overnight tonight, we have a low of 21 with a 30% chance of rain and the risk of a thunderstorm. Tomorrow, mainly sunny with a high of 35. Overnight, we have a low of 21 with a 30% chance of showers. And Wednesday, sunny with a high of 30. Overnight, we have a low of 17 with clear skies. And that's your Skywards weather. I'm Antonia Altabonte.
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Mix 98.5 and NSYNC Tearing Up My Heart. Good morning, it is Dylan Black, and we have a yellow warning in effect. So yellow means heat. You know, makes sense, the sun, right? And it is going to feel hot right through Thursday. Today, 31, 35 with the humidex. A possibility of a thunderstorm, of course. Tonight, down to 21, 35 tomorrow. And a hot 30 Wednesday. Hot at 28 degrees, maybe cooling down a touch by Thursday. But yeah, chance of a thunderstorm today. But we found ourselves in a couple of pools over the weekend. Always nice to have friends who have pools. Hopefully you had a fantastic and cool weekend. We will get to celebrity birthdays coming up. We'll look at the box office numbers. And speaking of, Sam Neill, who starred in Jurassic Park, has passed away. We'll give you more details on the way. Good morning. We're going to have a good time today, I promise. It is the weekend and can't feel my face. My name, Dylan Black. It's Mix 98.5.

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0: 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Sad news this morning with the passing of Sam Neill.
1: I think we give this careful old book cold-bloodedness that doesn't apply. They're totally wrong. This is a warm-blooded creature.
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0: Yeah, best known for his role in Jurassic Park back in 1993. His family announced the news, passing away at the age of 78, I guess, suddenly in a hospital, Sydney, Australia. And his death was described as sudden and unexpected. The Ireland-born movie star had recovered from a rare and aggressive blood cancer just this year, revealing in April that he was cancer-free. His big role, yes, came in 1993, the role of Dr. Alan Grant. Sam Neill has passed away at the age of 78.

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0: 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Good morning. It is Dylan Black. We do have a pile of celebrity birthdays.
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0: What's going on?
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2: So Chewbacca not celebrating a birthday, but Harrison Ford is. What a legend. 84 today. What about Cheech from Cheech and Chong? 80. Patrick Stewart? Yes. Jean-Luc Picard is 89 today. So some major legends celebrating a birthday today. It is Pelch and Last Night. Good morning. 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
1: 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Traffic.
2: It's still a clear drive on the Queensway and Highway 416, but a heads up that the Kichizibi Meatcan eastbound is closed off this morning from Parkdale to Vimy Place, and this is because of the Ottawa Blues Fest. Other than that, we're still doing well with Highway 416, and I'm not seeing any issues with Highway 174 or our bridges. 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And that's the latest traffic. I'm Antonia Altabonte.
1: 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Ottawa weather.
2: We have a heat warning in effect, and this will continue into Thursday. Today, we have a high of 31 with a 60% chance of rain and the risk of a thunderstorm, but with humidity, it will feel more like 37. Overnight tonight, we have a low of 21 with a 30% chance of rain and the risk of a thunderstorm. Tomorrow, mainly sunny with a high of 35. Overnight, we have a low of 21 with a 30% chance of showers. And Wednesday, sunny with a high of 30. Overnight, we have a low of 17 with clear skies. And that's your Skywards weather. I'm Antonia Altabonte.
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98.5 and Loud Luxury, all we do is Yeah. Did you know about the Canada Strong Pass? It offers free admission for kids and youth 17 and under at national museums this summer in the capital region. So admission free, right? What about the Canada Agriculture and Food Museum, Aviation and Space, Museum of History, Nature, Science and Technology with that crazy kitchen, the War Museum, the National Gallery of Canada, pretty cool, right? As well, Upper Canada Village in Morrisburg, if you're looking to make like a bit of a trek out, and Fort Henry in Kingston, so very cool. The Canada Strong Pass, by the way, available until September 7th. So if you're looking for some deals to save a few bucks with the kids, get that pass. And there you have it. The Crazy Kitchen, always fun. Bieber and Daisies on Mix 98.5.

Mix 98.5 and Prince Little Red Corvette. Good morning. It is Dylan Black. So some a grocery store, I don't even know where this is, $12 for water, like a cup of water. They're calling it sacred water. They add all kinds of fun stuff to it. I guess they describe the drink as a clarified herbal tonic infused with organic jasmine tea and botanical extracts, served as a refreshing elixir poured over ice. Ingredients include coconut water, that tea, raw honey, white grape juice, coconut milk, and so much more. Ooh, I guess, it is expensive for $12 a cup. But if it's going to keep you hydrated on days like today, well, it is going to feel like 35 degrees. So get that sacred water in you, right? It is Miley Cyrus, and We Used to Be Young. It is the Dylan Black Show on Mix 98.5, Ottawa's Perfect Music Mix.

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0: 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Traffic.
2: On the Queensway eastbound, we're dealing with volume from Highway 416 to about Woodruff. And the Queensway westbound looks good. Highway 416 is still issue-free, and I'm not seeing any major problems on city streets. We're also doing well over our bridges in both directions. 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That's absolutecomedy.ca. And that's the latest traffic. I'm Antonia Altabonte.
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3: Just as Environment Canada lifted its air quality warning Sunday afternoon, it issued a heat warning for Ottawa and eastern Ontario. Smoke from wildfires in Quebec dissipated yesterday afternoon, but now we're heading into a stretch of hot and humid weather. A yellow warning is in place with daytime highs from today through Wednesday ranging from 30 to 36 degrees, with Humidex values between 38 and 45. To protect yourself from the heat, Environment Canada recommends drinking water often and before you feel thirsty to replace fluids, turning on air conditioning, using a fan, or moving to a cooler area of your living space. And if your living space is hot, heading to a cool public space like a cooling center, community center, library, or a shaded park. Temperatures are expected to return to normal by Thursday. Ahead of the increase in traffic that will come in September, when schools are back in session and federal employees return to in-office work, a new transit plan will be presented to City Council for consideration this week. The plan aims to enhance express transit routes, optimize traffic flow through signal timing, and expand parking capacity to prepare for the increase of commuters in the fall. City staff have also consulted with the Ontario Ministry of Transportation to ensure the ongoing work on the 417 is completed before the fall. Council are expected to decide on whether to implement the plan on Wednesday. Prime Minister Mark Carney is defending the deal between Canada and the United States to open the Gordie Howe International Bridge, insisting that profits split between the Canadians and Americans will be minimal. Canada will receive 50% of the bridge's toll profits in the first 15 years, with the other 50% going to an economic development fund. That's a change from the original agreement signed in 2012, which had Canada pay for the full cost of construction and then collect 100% of toll profits until the investment was recouped. Despite those changes, Carney called it a good deal for Canada and said the money in that economic development fund will be invested in the U.S. side of the region, which he argues will drive more traffic. The bridge connecting Windsor and Detroit is scheduled to open on July 27th and is expected to significantly streamline cross-border trade. From the Skywards News Center, I'm Rashid Clark.
0: 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Ottawa weather.
2: We have a heat warning in effect, and this will continue into Thursday. Today, we have a high of 31 with a 60% chance of rain and the risk of a thunderstorm, but with humidity, it will feel more like 37. Overnight tonight, we have a low of 21 with a 30% chance of rain and the risk of a thunderstorm. Tomorrow, mainly sunny with a high of 35. Overnight, we have a low of 21 with a 30% chance of showers. And Wednesday, sunny with a high of 30. Overnight, we have a low of 17 with clear skies. And that's your Skywards weather. I'm Antonia Altabonte.
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Mix 98.5 and Hunter Golden. Good morning. It is Dylan Black. And a golden sun will be beating down on you today, keeping you warm. Going to feel like 35 degrees. We've got a heat warning in effect to currently stay hydrated and limit your outdoor time as much as possible. I see people walking around like with umbrellas when it's not raining, and I'm like, what is going on? Well, they're protecting themselves from the heat. Okay, the sun makes sense. Blues Fest over the weekend. It opened up last week with Cody Johnson. People were putting up pictures all over the place on a Friday night. Even Tom Green got on the stage with Limp Bizkit and Cypress Hill. Hardy in town this past weekend. Last night, the Lumineers. A couple of days off, which is a bit of a surprise. I know they take time off in between, but we're talking about like tonight, tomorrow, off. Usually they get in like a big act to sort of bridge the gap, right? But you got to wait till the 15th. On a Wednesday for Cody, make that Conan Gray rolling in. Then Lord Huron on the 16th. Ella Langley and Sheryl Crow. That is going to be a big night on the 17th of Friday. Gwen Stefani and Shaggy on the 18th. And the guests who wrapping things up next Sunday. But stay hydrated, right? It is going to be hot this entire week. I'm Dylan Black. It is Mix 98.5 with Vanessa Carlton and 1,000 Miles. Good morning.

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0: Mix 98.5 and Sophia Camara, Girls Like You. Good morning. It is the Dylan Black Show, live action rock. Yeah, Moana, at number one at the box office this weekend.
1: I need your help.
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1: My island, my people won't survive if we don't make it. The ocean chose me for a reason. And it chose you too.
2: Listen, princess, if you're gonna do this, you gotta go through a whole ocean of bad.
1: I'm not a princess. 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
0: Okay, I think we've got it, and I have a good sneaking suspicion that in the end, everything will be okay. Not to give away the movie, I didn't see it, but it did bring in about $43 million this weekend. Minions, Monsters, still doing well in at number two. Number three, Toy Story 5. Michael, by the way, the Michael Jackson biopic has surpassed $1 billion at the box office. Not bad. It is Drop Dead Olivia Rodrigo on this Monday morning. I'm Dylan Black, Mix 98.5. Good morning.

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9: 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You used to. Yeah.

Mix 98.5 Drake and the Hotline Bling. Good morning. It is Dylan Black, AI, I guess. It is breaking our brains. There is clear evidence that we're not thinking for ourselves. And some techniques, I guess, to make sure that you don't break your brain when you're using AI. Ask for hints, not answers. Apparently, people who ask AI to directly answer their questions suffer severe declines in motivation and ability. Okay? Begin with a blank page. When you want to take on something, write up your own analysis and conclusions. Then ask AI to challenge your thinking. Okay, good luck with that. Rotate tasks. Every time you do a task with AI, follow it with a task that doesn't involve AI. Apparently, it will keep your creative effort muscles alive and make a sharp distinction between rote work and creative work. I don't even know some of these terms. Let AI write quick emails. Don't let it write your essays or your memos. What a world we live in, though, right? And if I think back to my high school days, if AI was around, oh boy. Yeah. Not sure how much I would resist it. I want it that way. It is BSB on Mix 98.5. Good morning.

0: 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Traffic.
1: On the Queensway eastbound, you will find volume from Woodruff to Parkdale. Westbound looks good. And city streets, it looks like we're now dealing with an accident just on Bronson and Powell Avenue. Other than that, we're doing well with Highway 416, and I'm not seeing any major problems on our bridges. This summer, get outside and commute the fun way. 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And that's the latest traffic. I'm Antonia Altabonte.
0: 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Ottawa weather.
1: We have a heat warning in effect, and this will continue into Thursday. Today, we have a high of 31 with a 60% chance of rain and the risk of a thunderstorm. But with humidity, it will feel more like 37. Overnight tonight, we have a low of 21 with a 30% chance of rain and the risk of a thunderstorm. Tomorrow, mainly sunny with a high of 35. Overnight, we have a low of 21 with a 30% chance of showers. And Wednesday, sunny with a high of 30. Overnight, we have a low of 17 with clear skies. And that's your Skywards weather. I'm Antonia Altabonte.
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Mix 98.5 and Shaggy will be at Blues Fest later on this week, Angel. And good morning, it is Dylan Black. As people get outside this summer, visit city parks, sporting fields. Concerns over a lack of access to public washrooms in Ottawa gotta go. A local group of volunteers say there's simply not enough places to go. When you need to use that washroom urgently, the group honored City Council member Sean Menard with the Golden Plunger Award on Sunday to highlight his work on the issue. The parks in Capital Ward all have bathrooms, okay? They're excited about this. The group says the Golden Plunger highlights Menard's dedication to opening more washrooms and portable toilets. And I agree, you know? Sometimes you're out and about and you're like, well, anxiety gets you, perhaps. Where is that toilet? So congrats to the Gotta Go team and City Councillor Menard for getting those toilets out there. Very important. It is Lennon Stella on Mix 98.5. Good morning.

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0: Yeah, and today it is going to be a hot one. We're looking at a high around 35 degrees. So very important to mention that if you are like with a four-legged friend and they're outdoors, you know, like yesterday, I had to go out to my car and I was like, oh, I won't put my shoes on. And I stepped on the cement. Woo! That heat, by the way, is going to last throughout the week. It is going to feel like around 30, 35 degrees up until about Thursday. So please stay hydrated. Very important. And happy Monday. It is Ariana Grande on Mix 98.5.

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0: 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Traffic.
2: On the Queensway eastbound, expect delays from Green Bank to Woodruff. Westbound slows from Vanier Parkway to Nicholas. And then you will find construction-related delays on Riverside Drive and Bank Street. Other than that, I'm not seeing any other major incidents. We're doing well on city streets now. Highway 416 looks good, and our bridges are also clear. 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And that's the latest traffic. I'm Antonia Altabonte.
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3: Just as Environment Canada lifted its air quality warning Sunday afternoon, it issued a heat warning for Ottawa and eastern Ontario. Smoke from wildfires in Quebec dissipated yesterday afternoon, but now we're heading into a stretch of hot and humid weather. A yellow warning is in place with daytime highs from today through Wednesday ranging from 30 to 36 degrees, with Humidex values between 38 and 45. To protect yourself from the heat, Environment Canada recommends drinking water often and before you feel thirsty to replace fluids, turning on air conditioning, using a fan, or moving to a cooler area of your living space. And if your living space is hot, heading to a cool public space like a cooling center, community center, library, or a shaded park. Temperatures are expected to return to normal by Thursday. Ahead of the increase in traffic that will come in September, when schools are back in session and federal employees return to in-office work, a new transit plan will be presented to City Council for consideration this week. The plan aims to enhance express transit routes, optimize traffic flow through signal timing, and expand parking capacity to prepare for the increase of commuters in the fall. City staff have also consulted with the Ontario Ministry of Transportation to ensure the ongoing work on the 417 is completed before the fall. Council are expected to decide on whether to implement the plan on Wednesday. Prime Minister Mark Carney is defending the deal between Canada and the United States to open the Gordie Howe International Bridge, insisting that profits split between the Canadians and Americans will be minimal. Canada will receive 50% of the bridge's toll profits in the first 15 years, with the other 50% going to an economic development fund. That's a change from the original agreement signed in 2012, which had Canada pay for the full cost of construction and then collect 100% of toll profits until the investment was recouped. Despite those changes, Carney called it a good deal for Canada and said the money in that economic development fund will be invested in the U.S. side of the region, which he argues will drive more traffic. The bridge connecting Windsor and Detroit is scheduled to open on July 27th and is expected to significantly streamline cross-border trade. From the Skywards News Center, I'm Rashida Clark.
0: 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Ottawa weather.
2: We have a heat warning in effect, and this will continue into Thursday. Today, we have a high of 31 with a 60% chance of rain and the risk of a thunderstorm, but with humidity, it will feel more like 37. Overnight tonight, we have a low of 21 with a 30% chance of rain and the risk of a thunderstorm. Tomorrow, mainly sunny with a high of 35. Overnight, we have a low of 21 with a 30% chance of showers. And Wednesday, sunny with a high of 30. Overnight, we have a low of 17 with clear skies. And that's your Skywards weather. I'm Antonia Altabonte.
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0: scared to ask. 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
1: 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I'm Dylan Black. I guess the number one term word that has been Googled to find out what the heck it means is gaslighting. Yeah, gaslighting, which means psychological manipulation over an extended period of time that causes the victim to question the validity of their own perception of reality. Wow. The runner-up is love. People trying to figure out what love is exactly. And then you've got empathy, integrity, metaphor, a narcissist, a democracy, a bias. But yeah, gaslighting and love in the same search, perhaps, sometimes. Hey, it's fun out there, right? Felix Cartel and Love Me is on Mix 98.5. Good morning.

Mix 98.5 and Hanson Bob. Good morning. It is the Dylan Black Show. So Ottawa's most popular tourist destination has a new attraction. The Carrie Byward Square is a new public gathering space located on Byward Market, the square, the George Street Plaza, and the plaza in front of EQ3, offering live music, vendor stalls, a licensed bar, and seating areas in an effort to revitalize the area and bring people from across the city this summer. I guess a 12-week pilot project built by the City of Ottawa and the Byward Market District Authority. It also features a play area with play structures described as spinning tops and local pop-up vendors. Will it make a difference? Probably not, but it is pretty, right? Looks good. Stay. It is the Dylan Black Show. Good morning, Monday on Mix 98.5.

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We are family. Good morning. 35 degrees with the heat. Later on today, we have a yellow advisory. That means hot. Simple as that. The World Cup, are you still paying attention over the weekend? You had the quarterfinals with Argentina over Switzerland, Spain over Belgium. Norway was defeated by England, and you had France over Morocco. Then semifinals activity. You got to wait till tomorrow, 3 o'clock, France and Spain. And then on Wednesday, England and Argentina, the finals will be taking place on the 19th. It seems like we've been talking about the World Cup for quite some time, but at least we had those two, three Canada matches that were super exciting, right? It is Taylor Swift, Mix 98.5.

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2: On the Queensway eastbound, it looks like we're dealing with a crash now through Parkdale. Expect delays from Greenbank to about Bronson. Queensway westbound slows from the split to Nicholas. And keep in mind, there's ongoing road work on Riverside Drive and Bank Street. It's really slowing things down. Highway 416 is doing well.

0: But actually, southbound, you will find some construction approaching Roger Stevens Drive. Other than that, I'm not seeing any other major problems. City streets are still doing well this morning. Whether you're traveling across Canada or around the world, Hertz Rent-A-Car has over 10,000 locations to serve you. 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And that's the latest traffic. I'm Antonia Altabonte.
1: 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Ottawa weather.
0: We have a heat warning in effect, and this will continue into Thursday. Today, we have a high of 31 with a 60% chance of rain and the risk of a thunderstorm, but with humidity, it will feel more like 37. Overnight tonight, we have a low of 21 with a 30% chance of rain and the risk of a thunderstorm. Tomorrow, mainly sunny with a high of 35. Overnight, we have a low of 21 with a 30% chance of showers. And Wednesday, sunny with a high of 30. Overnight, we have a low of 17 with clear skies. And that's your Skywards weather. I'm Antonia Altabonte.
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Mix 98.5 and Cameron Witko Quitter. Good morning. It is the Dylan Black Show. Speaking of the World Cup, a new survey says that 28% of people believe they could score against a professional goalkeeper, specifically by converting a penalty kick. Yeah. In a separate poll, I guess, 19% say they'd definitely or probably score if they were called in for a penalty kick in a FIFA World Cup match. On the flip side, 55% say definitely or probably would not score. I think the probability of anybody scoring that is not an actual footballer, zero. Because they score like one or two goals a game to begin with. Come on, be realistic, please. Tate McRae, Greedy, is on Mix 98.5.

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Mix 98.5, it is the Dylan Black Show, not a love song. I told my friend Sean that I would give the Bhakti Bliss Yoga and Music Festival a plug here on Mix, where devotion, compassion, and connection converge. It will be taking place August 7th, 8th, and 9th. Bhakti Bliss, by the way, a not-for-profit organization with a mission to kindle unity and holistic well-being through the practice of Bhakti Yoga. There you have it, bhaktibliss.ca. Coming up after 9 o'clock, more great community events. I will mention them on Mix. You can always find me on social media at Dylan Black Radio. Would love to mention your special event on the radio. Coming up, of course, Ottawa's Perfect Music Mix at work. 35 degrees, the expected high today. And Marshmallow, Happier, is on Mix 98.5. 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
1: Mixed 98.5 and Jackie Chan. Good morning, it is Dylan Black. Sad news from the world of Hollywood. We have lost Sam Neill.
2: Give this character a little book on cold-bloodedness that doesn't apply. They're totally wrong. 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
1: And what a big film. 1993 is when Jurassic Park hit theaters, and his character, Dr. Alan Grant, he was in a whole pile of other films, The Hunt for Red October. You may even recall, as of late, Peaky Blinders. I spotted him in Peaky Blinders. Well, I guess his family says unexpected, sudden. He passed away in Australia in a hospital, and he was 78. So we've lost Sam Neill, Jurassic Park actor, at the age of 78.

Mix 98.5 and Tears for Fears. Everybody wants to rule the world. Good morning, it is Dylan Black. The good old days when we just called it a heat warning, and now it is a yellow warning. And I guess that makes sense because you got that big yellow sun beating down on you today. A friendly reminder that to bring water with you wherever you go. If you're going to do some exercise, limit the exercise as much as possible. And I know it's hard to take my own advice because after the show, I like to go for a run. And then I'll be like, oh, I wonder why I have a headache. Heat warning. Today, it is going to feel like 35 degrees. And of course, with heat comes the possibility of a thunderstorm tonight down to 21, 35 tomorrow. And Wednesday, 30, sun. And I guess the heat breaks, sort of, still going to be 28 degrees. And we'll see by the time we get there on a Thursday. Yeah, with the Human X reading on top of that as well. It is Somber Home Wrecker, the Dylan Black Show on a Monday on Mix 98.5.

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2: Ottawa weather. We have a heat warning in effect, and this will continue into Thursday. Today, we have a high of 31 with a 60% chance of rain and the risk of a thunderstorm, but with humidity, it will feel more like 37. Overnight tonight, we have a low of 21 with a 30% chance of rain and the risk of a thunderstorm. Tomorrow, mainly sunny with a high of 35. Overnight, we have a low of 21 with a 30% chance of showers. And Wednesday, sunny with a high of 30. Overnight, we have a low of 17 with clear skies. And that's your Skywards weather. I'm Antonia Altabonte.
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0: 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Good morning. It is the Dylan Black Show, and we have a pile of big celebrities celebrating birthdays today.
1: Well, look at you, a general, huh?
2: Someone must have told him about my little maneuver at the Battle of Tenev.
1: Well, don't look at me, pal. I just said you were a fair pilot. I didn't know they were looking for somebody to lead this crazy attack.
2: I'm surprised they didn't ask you to do it.
1: Well, who says they didn't, but I ain't crazy.
0: Yeah, that is Han Solo. Harrison Ford is celebrating a birthday today. And Harrison, 84. Wow. What about Patrick Stewart, 86? Captain Jean-Luc Picard, right? And you've also got the voice of SpongeBob, Tom Kenny, 64. I won't do a SpongeBob. I might. No, that's not even close. Happy birthday if you're celebrating today. It is Scott Hellman and PDA on Mix 98.5.

Jonas Brothers and Mix 98.5 Sucker. Good morning. It is the Dylan Black Show. Rockin' Johnny's Diner. Okay. It is going to be opening in a new location on Merrillville. Closing following the closure of its Westgate Mall location last fall. I guess the franchise owner, Enzo of Rockin' Johnny's, has said it will reopen at 1651 Merrillville, and the eatery will be taking over the former location of the Happy Greek restaurant near No Frills, Winners, and Value Village. And I guess he bought the Westgate location in 2005 and now has chosen Merrillville Road for its proximity to the restaurant's previous location. So, 50s fun, Rockin' Johnny's Diner coming back. That's good news, right? Sam Drysdale and Cold Water, Mix 98.5.

98.5 and everybody. BSB, good morning. It is Dylan Black. The Historical Society of Ottawa, the virtual speaker series happening Wednesday, September 9th at 7 p.m. Ottawa, then and now. The guest speaker, Catherine Willis O'Connor. And if you want more information, historicalsocietyottawa.ca. 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
1: 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Okay, so a party bus in North Carolina flew out of control and ran into three vehicles before crashing into a house early Saturday morning. And it sounds like the driver had joined the party. Wow, the driver was a 58-year-old man named Gary, and police say he'd been driving while under the influence. And with a revoked license on top of that, seriously, like nobody hurt. One person taken to the hospital, non-life-threatening injuries. Gary facing a slew of charges. And yes, he knew he shouldn't be driving. In April, Gary was also arrested for a DWI. And I guess 2 weeks ago, cited for hit and run. So if you're going to get on a party bus, try to make sure that the driver not partying more than you do on a regular basis. Pretty dangerous stuff. It is Dua Lipa and Houdini. It is the Dylan Black Show. Good morning. Carter Brown afternoon. As always, he returns. It's Mix 98.5.

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0: 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Ottawa weather.
5: We have a heat warning in effect, and this will continue into Thursday. Today, we have a high of 31 with a 60% chance of rain and the risk of a thunderstorm, but with humidity, it will feel more like 37. Overnight tonight, we have a low of 21 with a 30% chance of rain and the risk of a thunderstorm. Tomorrow, mainly sunny with a high of 35. Overnight, we have a low of 21 with a 30% chance of showers. And Wednesday, sunny with a high of 30. Overnight, we have a low of 17 with clear skies. And that's your Skywards weather. I'm Antonia Altabonte.
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Mix 98.5 and John Parr. Good morning. It is Dylan Black. 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David Ouellette says, good morning, my brother. Steve Arnold is wishing us all a good morning as well. Jill Payet says, I'll be listening on my way to work. And Jennifer as well, good morning to you. Love name dropping. You can always find me on social media at Dylan Black Radio. It is the middle on Mix 98.5. Good morning.

expert as legendary as Alex Trebek on Jeopardy. He is 98 today, 98 years young, still doing it. And he became the announcer for Jeopardy back in 1984. Wow. Happy birthday, Johnny Gilbert.

98.5 and Noah Kahan. Stick season. Good morning. It is Dylan Black. Okay, we've got that yellow warning heat. And I guess kind of a good thing that we have a couple of days off from Blues Fest. I don't think, and some would disagree, that it is enjoyable to be standing out in a like a field with a crowd, 35 degrees. And there's always, when it comes becomes hot like that, there is always that looming concern of a thunderstorm. But the Blues Fest is back at it again on Wednesday. So today, going to feel like 35. Tonight, down to 21. 35 tomorrow with the Humidex on top of that as well. Wednesday, 30. Sun, 28. Thursday. And a bit of a cool off, right? Yeah, 28 degrees. But stay hydrated today. Be careful. It is Fake Friends. The Dylan Black Show continues on Mix 98.5.

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98.5 and Walk Off the Earth. It is Dylan Black. Yes, Blues Fest resumes on Wednesday. Friday night is going to be a big night because Ella Langley, of course, is going to be there. She is the headliner. But I think you could have put Sheryl Crow in the headline position as well. I think 9 Grammy Awards, Rock and Roll Hall of Fame, 50 million albums, and I think we all know where we were, kind of, in the 1990s, perhaps, when her signature song hit the airwaves, and people were like, who is this? All I Want to Do, Sheryl Crow, Mix 98.5.

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1: No matter what, you got.

Heart of Rock and Roll and Huey Lewis on Mix 98.5. Good morning. Okay, you can spend the day at the beach, wading pool, splash pad, an NCC swimming dock this summer, admission free. That is good news. You might need it today. Going to feel like 35 degrees. City of Ottawa's beaches, Britannia, Moonies, Westboro, and Petrie open daily. Lifeguards on duty, not until noon, though. You know lifeguards, most of them teenagers, right? So noon to 7. And don't forget about swimming at these locations, brought to you by the National Capital Commission, the Canadian Museum of History Dock, the East Wharf Dock at the Ottawa Locks, Dow's Lake Recreational Dock, the NCC River House. So today might be a good day to get your swim on. It is going to be a hot one. Alex Warren and Fever Dream is on Mix 98.5.

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0: Ottawa weather.
13: We have a heat warning in effect, and this will continue into Thursday. Today, we have a high of 31 with a 60% chance of rain and the risk of a thunderstorm, but with humidity, it will feel more like 37. Overnight tonight, we have a low of 21 with a 30% chance of rain and the risk of a thunderstorm. Tomorrow, mainly sunny with a high of 35. Overnight, we have a low of 21 with a 30% chance of showers. And Wednesday, sunny with a high of 30. Overnight, we have a low of 17 with clear skies. And that's your Skywards weather. I'm Antonia Altabonte.
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0: Mix 98.5. Good morning. It is Dylan Black, Carter Afternoon. Today, it is National Embrace Your Geekness Day. A geek, yeah. And I'm a bit of a geek. Like, I like superheroes. I like Superman. I used to collect hockey cards. Nothing wrong with that, right? It is National Embrace Your Geekness Day.
1: July 13th is Embrace Your Geekness Day, the one day of the year you can let your geek flag fly because nobody can judge you. So what are you waiting for? Put on those elf ears, bust out that lightsaber, start talking Klingon. Warning, risks of celebrating Embrace Your Geekness Day include acne, asthma, latex allergy flare-ups due to Chewbacca masks, sudden isolation and or judgment by friends, family, co-workers, social media, and even Yoda.
2: Yes, loser you are.
1: Because, I mean, good lord, dude, you're a middle-aged man in a wizard hat. Grow the bleep up. Where was I? Oh, yeah. Happy Embrace Your Geekness Day.

Mix 98.5, Sam Smith. Good morning. It is Dylan Black. Have you heard about Capital Pop-Up Cinema? They have free movies at different locations across Ottawa throughout the summer. A couple of years back, I checked one out. I think it was Doctor Strange.

Strange Love at Beechwood Cemetery. Yeah, a bit of an experience. Speaking of, at Beechwood, Romeo and Juliet coming up this week, the 18th, the Little Rascals at Westboro Village on the 24th at ZB Office Space. On August 8th, there is a complete lineup. 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

Mix 98.5 and London Beat. I've been thinking about you. It is Dylan Black. This weekend I had an opportunity to hang out at some pools, okay, and I had watermelon. And I went to Facebook and I said, not much more refreshing in this world than a nice cool slice of watermelon. And Jamie said, nothing, although a watermelon with fresh mint is good too, as is lemon on ice with mint. Wow. Thank you, Jamie, for that thought. Mary said, a fresh watermelon with a sprinkle of salt. Okay. Christina said, what is better than one slice of watermelon? Two slices. Debbie says, a watermelon and ice cream, but not mixed together. Debbie, I am going to mix them together because that is how I do things. Have a great day. You can follow us on social media, by the way, Instagram, Facebook, found through our website, mix985fm.com. Carter Brown returns, and he is coming up with Ottawa's Perfect Music Mix. I'll be back in again tomorrow morning for the Dylan Black Show right here on Mix 98.5. It is Men Without Hats and the Safety Dance.

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11: Ottawa weather.
12: We have a heat warning in effect, and this will continue into Thursday. Today, we have a high of 31 with a 60% chance of rain and the risk of a thunderstorm. But with humidity, it will feel more like 37. Overnight tonight, we have a low of 21 with a 30% chance of rain and the risk of a thunderstorm. Tomorrow, mainly sunny with a high of 35. Overnight, we have a low of 21 with a 30% chance of showers. And Wednesday, sunny with a high of 30. Overnight, we have a low of 17 with clear skies. And that's your Skywards weather. I'm Antonia Altabonte.
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0: 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Ottawa weather.
5: We have a heat warning in effect, and this will continue into Thursday. Today, we have a high of 31 with a 60% chance of rain and the risk of a thunderstorm, but with humidity, it will feel more like 37. Overnight tonight, we have a low of 21 with a 30% chance of rain and the risk of a thunderstorm. Tomorrow, mainly sunny with a high of 35. Overnight, we have a low of 21 with a 30% chance of showers. And Wednesday, sunny with a high of 30. Overnight, we have a low of 17 with clear skies. And that's your Skywards weather. I'm Antonia Altabonte.
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0: 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Ottawa weather.
6: We have a heat warning in effect, and this will continue into Wednesday. Overnight tonight, we have a low of 21 with a few clouds. Tomorrow, we have a high of 35 with a 30% chance of rain and the risk of a thunderstorm. Overnight, we have a low of 21 with a 30% chance of showers. And Wednesday, sunny with a high of 30. Overnight, we have a low of 17 with clear skies. And that's your Skywards weather. I'm Antonia Altabonte.
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0: 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Traffic.
2: Multiple collisions eastbound on the 417 between Nicholas and Riverside. The rest of your highway is dealing with their usual stop-and-go volume. I am seeing a few ongoing collisions in town that might slow you down. That includes a crash at the intersection of Bank and Albion, also southbound Merivale at West Hunt Club. If you're on the way into Gatineau, expect some heavy volume on all major bridges. Absolute Comedy is Ottawa's best comedy club, featuring hilarious and professional live stand-up comedy 7 days a week. 412 Preston Street. 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That's absolutecomedy.ca. And that's the latest traffic. I'm Dan Tashro.
0: 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Ottawa weather.
3: We have a heat warning in effect, and this will continue into Wednesday. Overnight tonight, we have a low of 21 with a few clouds. Tomorrow, we have a high of 35 with a 30% chance of rain and the risk of a thunderstorm. Overnight, we have a low of 21 with a 30% chance of showers. And Wednesday, sunny with a high of 30. Overnight, we have a low of 17 with clear skies. And that's your Skywards weather. I'm Antonia Altabonte.
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8: Eastbound 417 between Maitland and Carling, there is an ongoing crash. We're also seeing an ongoing collision eastbound on the 417 at Nicholas. The rest of your highway is dealing with some stop-and-go volume. In town, only one ongoing issue to be aware of. That is an ongoing crash at Albion, just south of Leicester. And if you're on the way into Gatineau, expect some heavy volume on all major bridges. This summer, get outside and commute the fun way. 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And that's the latest traffic. I'm Nate Tashro.
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0: Ottawa weather.
9: We have a heat warning in effect, and this will continue into Wednesday. Overnight tonight, we have a low of 21 with a few clouds. Tomorrow, we have a high of 35 with a 30% chance of rain and the risk of a thunderstorm. Overnight, we have a low of 21 with a 30% chance of showers. And Wednesday, sunny with a high of 30. Overnight, we have a low of 17 with clear skies. And that's your Skywards weather. I'm Antonia Altabonte.
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0: 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Traffic.
2: If you are headed westbound on the 417 approaching Parkdale, we are dealing with an ongoing crash. If you have any information regarding that, please feel free to pass that along at 1-833-NOW-SLOW and safe to do so. Also, eastbound Queensway is slow going from about Maitland through to Parkdale on the 174 eastbound. That continues to be backed up all the way through to Montreal Road. We are still dealing with that ongoing crash at Limebank just south of Earl Armstrong. And if you're on the way into Gatineau, your bridges right now are at a standstill. 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And that's the latest traffic. I'm Dan Tashiro.
0: 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Ottawa weather.
3: We have a heat warning in effect, and this will continue into Wednesday. Overnight tonight, we have a low of 21 with a few clouds. Tomorrow, we have a high of 35 with a 30% chance of rain and the risk of a thunderstorm. Overnight, we have a low of 21 with a 30% chance of showers. And Wednesday, sunny with a high of 30. Overnight, we have a low of 17 with clear skies. And that's your Skywards weather. I'm Antonia Altabonte.
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9: Westbound 417 at Woodruff dealing with an ongoing crash. Also still dealing with that ongoing crash. Westbound on the 417 approaching Parkdale. Eastbound Queensway dealing with your usual stop-and-go volume. And eastbound on the 174 expect delays through to Montreal Road. I am seeing an ongoing crash at the intersection of Walkley and Heron. We're also getting reports of an ongoing collision eastbound at Meadowlands approaching Fisher. That one involving a bus. As for your bridges on the way into Gatineau, nothing out of the ordinary. Need a car fast? 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And that's the latest traffic. I'm Dan Tashiro.
0: 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Ottawa weather.
10: We have a heat warning in effect, and this will continue into Wednesday. Overnight tonight, we have a low of 21 with a few clouds. Tomorrow, we have a high of 35 with a 30% chance of rain and the risk of a thunderstorm. Overnight, we have a low of 21 with a 30% chance of showers. And Wednesday, sunny with a high of 30. Overnight, we have a low of 17 with clear skies. And that's your Skywards weather. I'm Antonia Altabonte.
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0: 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Traffic.
2: Eastbound 417 at Carling dealing with an ongoing crash. The rest of your highway is dealing with some stop-and-go volume in town. I am seeing a few ongoing issues to be aware of. Northbound Riverside, just before Industrial, there is an ongoing crash. Westbound Montreal Road, west of the 174, dealing with a collision. There's also an ongoing crash at the intersection of Heron and Walkley. As for your bridges on the way into Gatineau, there is nothing that'll slow you down. 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And that's the latest traffic. I'm Dan Tashro.
0: 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Ottawa weather.
3: We have a heat warning in effect, and this will continue into Wednesday. Overnight tonight, we have a low of 21 with a few clouds. Tomorrow, we have a high of 35 with a 30% chance of rain and the risk of a thunderstorm. Overnight, we have a low of 21 with a 30% chance of showers. And Wednesday, sunny with a high of 30. Overnight, we have a low of 17 with clear skies. And that's your Skywards weather. I'm Antonia Altabonte.
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0: 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Traffic.
1: We have a crash at the intersection of Scott Street and Island Park Drive. Expect delays. The Queensway eastbound just slows through Parkdale, and Queensway westbound moves well. Also, actually, an accident on Riverside Drive near Transitway. Other than that, it's a clear drive with Highway 416. We're looking good on Highway 174. And actually, we also have a crash at Walkley and Heron Road. 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And that's the latest traffic. 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
0: 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Ottawa weather.
1: We have a heat warning in effect, and this will continue into Wednesday. Overnight tonight, we have a low of 21 with a few clouds. Tomorrow, we have a high of 35 with a 30% chance of rain and the risk of a thunderstorm. Overnight, we have a low of 21 with a 30% chance of showers. And Wednesday, sunny with a high of 30. Overnight, we have a low of 17 with clear skies. And that's your Skywards weather. I'm Antonia Altabonte.
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